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Say I got drive, I don't need a car. Money really all that we fiendin' for. I'm doing things they ain't seen before. 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
1: About the transfer ban, you knew this from the beginning. How do you evaluate your squad and how do you believe that this ban can be an obstacle to your goals?
2: Look, it is what it is. We should try to find I think my job is to always try to find an edge, find something positive also in adversity. So, yes, we know this summer there won't be a new wonder player who's going to solve all of our problems, but we will have stability. We'll have more togetherness, more collective, more time to work with the squad. Less disruption, less integration, more a communal feel of family, better spirit. So there's also positives. Although it's not ideal, it is what it is, and we'll make the best of it.
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3: What style of play, what style of football shall we expect from your team? Like attacking, defensive, or that depends on your opponent?
2: Don't be so impatient. Football is a visual thing. It's an emotional thing as well, but it's visual. So you'll be able to see on Sunday and then on the Saturday after that. Yes, I can throw out some cliches and some big words now. We're going to play offensive, dynamic, energetic, attractive, right? Entertaining. These are just words. I think a sign of a good team, a well-coached team, is that you recognize an identity and a certain spirit, and I'm very confident you'll be able to do so starting from our first match on Sunday.
3: The second question is about the young players. Is this a strategic plan for the club to integrate young players from the academies? This is also a question from Victorious and Nikos. If you want to answer this.
2: Look, young players are great. So I've considerable experience and also good experience working with young players generally. I enjoy developing them and giving a young player the chance to play is one of the most rewarding aspects of my job. Is it a strategic plan? I think it's a strategic plan, or at least the wish